0: Piano Solos Domitsuko Uchida with the music of Mozart, performing that Piano Sonata number 7 in C major. If you're looking for more Mozart, look no further than the Mozart blog at 9 o'clock, a great way to jumpstart your workday every weekday morning at 9 a.m. The world's most renowned composer and child superstar, Wolfgang Amadeus Mozart, and his music continue to delight in this program filled with his beloved work. 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And you can look over our complete program schedule anytime by visiting our website. Good evening to you. I'm Tyler Klein. Glad to be with you tonight on this Monday. I've got an orchestral suite by Bach ahead in about 4 minutes. Later on, a younger Bach's music, J.C. Bach's Overture in E-flat.
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Piano soloist Alicia Della Rocha with the music of Soler performing that sonata in D major. Good evening, I'm Tyler Klein. You're listening to the Classical Station. Still to come in just a little while,

0: The Orchestral Suite number 3 in D major by Johann Sebastian Bach. That was Martin Perlman conducting Boston Baroque in that performance. On the way in about 4 minutes, music by J.C. Bach with his overture in E flat.
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0: The Scherzo by Modest Mussorgsky with pianist Jacques Rouvier performing. 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

0: The Overture No. 1 in E-flat by J.C. Bach, the composer's Opus 18, performed by the English Symphony Orchestra, conducted by William Boughton. 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

0: The Allegro and Vivace from the Trio Sonata in C Major by Johann Joachim Kavantz. That was the Paris Baroque Ensemble performing. 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
0: Well, good evening to you. I'm Tyler Klein. You're listening to the Classical Station. Glad to be with you tonight. Coming up later on, music by Mozart with his Piano Sonata No. 10 in C Major. Music now for All-Time Classics by Edward Elgar, with the composer's Cello Concerto in E Minor, the Opus 85 by the composer, with cellist Jacqueline Dupre joining the London Symphony Orchestra led by Sir John Barber.

0: The Cello Concerto in E Minor by Edward Elgar with cellist Jacqueline Dupre, joined by the London Symphony Orchestra conducted by Sir John Barbaroli. 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

0: Two Jigs by Jean-Philippe Rameau, originally for the keyboard, performed there by two guitarists, Sergio and Odair Assad. Up next, music by Mozart with the Piano Concerto No. 10 featuring pianist Jean-Bernard Pommier.
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0: 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That was the Piano Sonata No. 10 in C major. 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

0: The Slavonic Dance in C Major by Antonín Dvořák, the Opus 72, No. 7, performed by the Hungarian State Orchestra, conducted by Adam Fischer. 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
2: Good evening. I'm Trevor Neal, and this is Evening Classics. 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Tonight we'll hear the Boston Symphony Orchestra perform Copland's Tenderland Suite, Bach's Violin Concerto No. 2 in E, and Haydn's Horn Concerto No. 1 in D major, completed on the composer's ascent to the Esterházy court. So there's a lot of great music ahead. I'm so glad you're here with me. Let's get things started with Copland's Tenderland Suite here on Evening Classics.

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1: 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I'm Trevor Neal. There's more great music coming up, so stick around.

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1: 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I'm Trevor Neal. Thank you for being with me on The Classical Station. In this hour, we've got Chopin's Variations on Mozart's La Ci Darem La Mano, Joseph Bologne Chevalier de St. George's Violin Concerto in G Major, and Handel's Royal Fireworks Music with Boston Baroque. 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
1: 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I'm Trevor Neal. 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

Good morning. Welcome to the Mozart Block at 9 o'clock. Today, his fourth violin concerto, which he wrote for himself to play. But when he left the Salzburg Orchestra, he, quote, updated it for his successor to play. In truth, he made it harder. Victoria Mulova has no problem playing it. Here she is with the Orchestra of the Age of Enlightenment.

0: And that was Mozart's Violin Concerto No. 4, Victoria Mulova as violinist and conductor with the Orchestra of the Age of Enlightenment. Remember the Mozart Block at 9 o'clock, Mondays through Fridays, an excellent way to kick off your workday.
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0: Mark Calder is coming in from 10 to 2. He'll start the 10 o'clock hour with Aaron Copland's Appalachian Spring, beautiful piece of Americana. Now Cimarosa's Sinfonia in D with the Polish Chamber Orchestra.

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0: The aria Verdi Prati from Il Cina by Handel. Collegium Musicum 90 was directed by Simon Standage. And now flutist William Bennett performs a concerto by Robert Woodcock.
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0: Flutist William Bennett and the Thames Chamber Orchestra performing the Flute Concerto No. 8 by Robert Woodcock.
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0: Harvest Susanna Moldonian playing the Magistrati from the Grand Etudes of Paganini by Franz Liszt. And on now to Josef Suk's Fantastic Scherzo. Here's the Czech Philharmonic, and they're directed by Jerzy Belolavik.
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0: The Czech Philharmonic Orchestra performing the fantastic Scherzo by Josef Suk. A concerto by Mozart just a few minutes away.
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0: guitarist Raymond Burley performing two airs from The Magic Flute, this Magic Flute this time by Fernando Sor. On now to a concerto by Mozart.
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0: And a concerto by Mozart here on the Classical Station. Initially an unfinished work by him, composed around 1778. It was finished in 1990 by Philip Wilby, British composer, for the complete Mozart edition. And there, Mozart's Concerto in D for violin, piano, and orchestra. Pianist Christoph Eschenbach directing the North German Radio Symphony Orchestra. And they were joined by violinist Midori. On the way, Camille Saint-Saëns, Danse Macabre. Stick around.
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0: violinist Niels Erik Sparf and the Orpheus Chamber Ensemble of Stockholm, playing the Allegro from the Violin Concerto in D Minor by Johann Helmich Roman. Well, this past Sunday was Sunday Brunch here for you, as we bring you every Sunday morning from 8 till 2, myself and Laura Carlo, always here to help you change gears for the busy work week, which gets underway for many folks on Monday.
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0: And a piece often played around Halloween, Camille Saint-Saëns' A Danse Macabre, performed there for you by the Philharmonic Orchestra.
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0: An Andantino by Johann Christian Bach. That from his quintet in D major. The English Concert playing that piece for you. And now oboist David Reichenberg joins the English Concert under Trevor Pennock for this concerto by Tommaso Albinoni. His concerto with Cinque in D minor.
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0: Oboist is David Reichenberg and English Concert, performing the Concerto Cinque in D minor by Tommaso Albinoni.
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0: pianist András Schiff and music from Bach's Well-Tempered Clavier. That was number 18 from the first book, The Prelude and Fugue in G-sharp minor. And now the quartet for guitar and strings here by Niccolo Paganini. Here's guitarist Anthea Gifford.
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And a quartet for you by Niccolo Paganini, his quintet for guitar and strings, the most famous being the 7th, 14th, and 15th. They're number 7 for you, played by guitarist Anthea Gifford and the Mozart String Trio. Well, Concerto Grosso by Corelli still on the way, as well as music by Hector Berlioz, the Strauss family. And don't forget, Don Spencer is in after my program. He's putting together another terrific show for you, of which I hope you can stay for.

0: violinist Elizabeth Fallfish, and the Raglan Baroque Players, led by Gidon Kremer, performing the Concerto Grosso in D major, Opus 1, number 5 by Locatelli. And on now to a Concerto Grosso, this music by Corelli.
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0: an English concert under Trevor Pinnock. And there, the Concerto Grosso in D Major, Opus 6, Number 4, by Arcangelo Corelli. Coming up, the Rob Roy Overture by Hector Berlioz, and then on to music by Mozart, a piece for two pianos with Marielle and Katia Lebec performing for you. Stay tuned.
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0: Anastandra Schiff performing the Presto Agitato from Felix Mendelssohn's Songs Without Words. And on now to the Rob Roy Overture, this music by Hector Berlioz, with the Montreal Symphony Orchestra, led by Charles Dutoit.
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0: the Montreal Symphony Orchestra, directed by Charles Dutoit, performing the Rob Roy Overture, composed by Hector Berlioz. Well, I've got a piano concerto by Mozart coming up, a piece for two pianos. The Lebec sisters will play it for you. Here's Piano Concerto No. 10 on the way. Stay listening.
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0: Music by Telemann from his Concerto in A Major for Two Oboes d'Amore. Two Oboes of Love, the Siciliana from that concerto. Collegium Musicum 90 was directed by Simon Standage.
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0: And no doubt, two sisters that will be featured in our All in the Family weekend in October, the Lebec sisters, Katia and Marielle, two French pianists, and they were joined by the Berlin Philharmonic, directed by Sima Beechkoff, in Mozart's Piano Concerto No. 10, a piece they believe Mozart wrote for he and his sister to perform. Well, Mark Calder here, Don Spencer. We'll be with you in no time at all. Coming up, The Artist's Life Waltz by Johann Strauss Jr., and then on to a symphony by Carl Friedrich Abel. I think you might enjoy.
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0: Harpsichordist Ton Koopman joined by violinist Monica Huggett. And that was the Allegro from Johann Sebastian Bach's Violin Sonata No. 6 in G major. Well, music now from the Strauss family. The man given the moniker of the Waltz King, it's Johann Strauss Jr. His artist life waltz with the Vienna Volksoper Orchestra under Franz Bauer-Teussel.
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0: The Vienna Volkssuppe Orchestra under Franz Bauer-Teussel, performing the artist's life waltz composed by Johann Strauss Jr. A symphony by Carl Friedrich Abel, played by Condalena, is on the way. Stay tuned.
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0: Lute player Jakob Lindberg performing The Choice and Hi Ho Holiday by Holborn. 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

0: Adrian Shepherd directing Cantilena, performing the Symphony in D Major by Carl Friedrich Abel. And that's about it for me. Mark Calder now making room here for Don Spencer, who's got a wonderful mix on the way for you. His time begins with Dvorak's Serenade for Strings. Stick around for that. It's about 4 minutes away. It's been a pleasure. And until we meet again, you're invited to continue listening. I'll see you later.
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0: That's the Serenade in E by Dvorak with the London Chamber Orchestra and Christopher Warren Green conducting. On the way, music by Corelli and by Nielsen. 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

0: Caprioli's Sonata on the Eighth Tone with the brass of the English Chamber Orchestra, led by Donald Fraser. Next up, Trevor Pinnock with the English Concert and music by Arcangelo Corelli.
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Good morning. Here's what's happening. The Supreme Court sided with the White House yesterday in its effort to crack down on mail-in voting, though it remains unclear if the administration can take action ahead of the midterm elections in November. Justices voted 6-3 to lift an injunction from June that a judge in Massachusetts placed on an executive order. But a second injunction remains in place, and the ruling leaves room for legal challenges. German media say investigators found another drone near Leipzig-Halle Airport, along with suspected explosives. An explosives-laden drone was discovered near a Ukrainian cargo aircraft at the airport earlier this month. Security sources reportedly suspect Russian intelligence involvement, which Moscow denies. A tornado damaged dozens of homes and injured about 40 people after tearing through a village in southwestern France yesterday, according to officials. The town of Pomat, in the foothills of the Pyrenees Mountains, home to around 1,000 people, was hit the hardest. The tornado damaged approximately 300 homes in the village, uprooting trees and ripping the roofs off some buildings. Canada will announce countermeasures and new supports for Canadian workers and businesses. The products subject to counter tariffs will be diverse and have readily available Canadian alternatives. Yesterday, Prime Minister Mark Carney said Canada will return to the negotiating table when the U.S. shows what he called the right attitude, not treating Canada as a subsidiary of the United States. The woman accused of leading a police chase that shut down Interstate 89 in Warner on Saturday is being held without bail. New Hampshire State Police say Dawn Marquis, age 55, was arrested Saturday after a chase with several police departments ended in a standoff when troopers deflated her tires. Marquis was eventually taken into custody after refusing to exit her car, according to police. Come with us every Sunday night to an imaginary place where it's always a perfect night for a ball game. 73 degrees with a gentle breeze blowing in from left field. There are no robots, no clocks, no big money, and no politics. Just old-fashioned baseball to lull you to sleep and evoke memories of childhood. It's Sleep Baseball, Sundays at 9 p.m. on Classical 90.9 WSCS.

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0: Mostly sunny skies are in the forecast for today, with a high near 78 and a wind out of the west at 5 miles an hour. Tonight, expect mostly clear skies with a low around 54 and that west wind continuing around 5 miles an hour. Tomorrow, it will be mostly sunny with a high near 79 and wind out of the northwest about 5 miles an hour. 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
1: Good morning and welcome in to a brand new day. I'm your host, Laura Carlo, and we're going to start off this new day with Mozart's 22nd Symphony. Here's Nicholas Ward and the Northern Chamber Orchestra.

0: Mozart's 22nd Symphony, Nicholas Ward led the Northern Chamber Orchestra. Beethoven and Telemann still ahead.
1: 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Today is August 25th. On this date in 1916, the United States National Park Service was created. In 1944, Paris was liberated by the Allies. In 1991, Linus Torvalds announced the first version of what would become Linux. And in 2012, the Voyager 1 spacecraft became the first man-made object to enter interstellar space. Born on this day in 1530, Ivan the Terrible, the Russian Tsar, whose name is more properly translated as John the Awesome. In 1911, Vietnamese General Vo Nguyen Giap. And in 1918, American pianist, composer, and conductor Leonard Bernstein. Dying on this day in 1270, King Louis IX of France, also known as St. Louis. In 1900, German philologist, philosopher, and critic Friedrich Nietzsche. And in 2012, American astronaut Neil Armstrong.
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0: Oh, Tuesdays can be tough. That's why we've got Beethoven. Here's his Rondo No. 1 with Ronald Brautigam.

Beethoven's first rondo with Ronald Brodigham. Now it's Telemann's turn to bring some morning cheer. Here's his flute and oboe concerto in G. The flutist and oboist are not identified, but they are members of the European Baroque soloists.

ahead of the midterm elections in November. Justices voted 6-3 to lift an injunction from June that a judge in Massachusetts placed on an executive order. But a second injunction remains in place, and the ruling leaves room for legal challenges. German media say investigators found another drone near Leipzig-Halle Airport, along with suspected explosives. An explosives-laden drone was discovered near a Ukrainian cargo aircraft at the airport earlier this month. Security sources reportedly suspect Russian intelligence involvement, which Moscow denies. A tornado damaged dozens of homes and injured about 40 people after tearing through a village in southwestern France yesterday, according to officials. The town of Pomat, in the foothills of the Pyrenees Mountains, home to around 1,000 people, was hit the hardest. The tornado damaged approximately 300 homes in the village, uprooting trees and ripping the roofs off some buildings. Canada will announce countermeasures and new supports for Canadian workers and businesses. The products subject to counter tariffs will be diverse and have readily available Canadian alternatives. Yesterday, Prime Minister Mark Carney said Canada will return to the negotiating table when the U.S. shows what he called the right attitude, not treating Canada as a subsidiary of the United States. The woman accused of leading a police chase that shut down Interstate 89 in Warner on Saturday is being held without bail. New Hampshire State Police say Dawn Marquis, age 55, was arrested Saturday after a chase with several police departments ended in a standoff when troopers deflated her tires. Marquis was eventually taken into custody after refusing to exit her car, according to police. Mostly sunny skies are in the forecast for today, with a high near 78 and a wind out of the west at 5 miles an hour. Tonight, expect mostly clear skies with a low around 54 and that west wind continuing around 5 miles an hour. Tomorrow, it will be mostly sunny with a high near 79 and wind out of the northwest about 5 miles an hour.

0: The Rondo from Thomas Shaw's Violin Concerto in G, violinist Elizabeth Walfish, and the Parley of Instruments.
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0: Good morning. Maybe you're just waking up, just finding us. Nice to have you along. Well, in 1892, Sibelius traveled to the Karelia province of Finland and starts writing down Finnish folk tunes, which made their way into this Karelia Overture. Here's the Finnish Radio Symphony Orchestra. Jukka-Pekka Saraste conducts.

0: Sibelius's Corellia Overture, Jukka-Pekka Saraste leading the Finnish Radio Symphony Orchestra.
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0: Well, this'll get you to open both eyes. This is Altenburg's Trumpet Concerto in D for seven trumpets and a timpanist. The trumpeters are led by Stephen Burns and Tim Morrison.

Trumpeters Stephen Burns and Timothy Morrison lead the seven trumpeters in Altenburg's Trumpet Concerto in D. Now a change of pace with Halfdan Hierulf's three piano pieces, played by Einar Steen Nøkkelberg.

0: Hirtl's Three Piano Pieces with Einar Steen Nøkkelberg. Coming up in the next half hour, Butterworth takes us to the English countryside.
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0: Good morning. Here's what's happening. The Supreme Court sided with the White House yesterday in its effort to crack down on mail-in voting, though it remains unclear if the administration can take action ahead of the midterm elections in November. Justices voted 6-3 to lift an injunction from June that a judge in Massachusetts placed on an executive order. But a second injunction remains in place, and the ruling leaves room for legal challenges. German media say investigators found another drone near Leipzig-Halle Airport, along with suspected explosives. An explosives-laden drone was discovered near a Ukrainian cargo aircraft at the airport earlier this month. Security sources reportedly suspect Russian intelligence involvement, which Moscow denies. A tornado damaged dozens of homes and injured about 40 people after tearing through a village in southwestern France yesterday, according to officials. The town of Pomat, in the foothills of the Pyrenees Mountains, home to around 1,000 people, was hit the hardest. The tornado damaged approximately 300 homes in the village, uprooting trees and ripping the roofs off some buildings. Canada will announce countermeasures and new supports for Canadian workers and businesses. The products subject to counter tariffs will be diverse and have readily available Canadian alternatives. Yesterday, Prime Minister Mark Carney said Canada will return to the negotiating table when the U.S. shows what he called the right attitude, not treating Canada as a subsidiary of the United States. The woman accused of leading a police chase that shut down Interstate 89 in Warner on Saturday is being held without bail. New Hampshire State Police say Dawn Marquis, age 55, was arrested Saturday after a chase with several police departments ended in a standoff when troopers deflated her tires. Marquis was eventually taken into custody after refusing to exit her car, according to police.
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0: Mostly sunny skies are in the forecast for today, with a high near 78 and a wind out of the west at 5 miles an hour. Tonight, expect mostly clear skies with a low around 54 and that west wind continuing around 5 miles an hour. Tomorrow, it will be mostly sunny with a high near 79 and wind out of the northwest about 5 miles an hour. 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
1: Well, good morning. Happy Tuesday. I'm Laura Carlo. Now we've got music by a man known as the Spanish Mozart. It didn't hurt that he was born on Mozart's 50th birthday. This is from Juan Arriaga's Second String Quartet, played by the Arriaga Quartet.

0: from Juan Arriaga's second string quartet, played by the Arriaga Quartet.
1: 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Today is August 25th. On this date in 1916, the United States National Park Service was created. In 1944, Paris was liberated by the Allies. In 1991, Linus Torvalds announced the first version of what would become Linux. And in 2012, the Voyager 1 spacecraft became the first man-made object to enter interstellar space. Born on this day in 1530, Ivan the Terrible, the Russian Tsar, whose name is more properly translated as John the Awesome. In 1911, Vietnamese General Vo Nguyen Giap. And in 1918, American pianist, composer, and conductor Leonard Bernstein. Dying on this day in 1270, King Louis IX of France, also known as St. Louis. In 1900, German philologist, philosopher, and critic Friedrich Nietzsche. And in 2012, American astronaut Neil Armstrong. Classical 90.9 WSCS is a non-commercial, not-for-profit service to New London and the other communities of the Lake Sunapee region. 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
0: Composer George Butterworth went into the English countryside along with his friend and colleague Vaughan Williams and collected English folk tunes. They always ended up in works like this, two English idols, Geoffrey Tate and the English Chamber Orchestra.

0: George Butterworth's two English idols, Geoffrey Tate, conducted the English Chamber Orchestra. In just a couple, we have a Mozart piano piece and an overture to one of Rossini's fun operas. Hope you can stay.
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0: Good morning. Here's what's happening. The Supreme Court sided with the White House yesterday in its effort to crack down on mail-in voting, though it remains unclear if the administration can take action ahead of the midterm elections in November. Justices voted 6-3 to lift an injunction from June that a judge in Massachusetts placed on an executive order. But a second injunction remains in place, and the ruling leaves room for legal challenges. German media say investigators found another drone near Leipzig-Halle Airport, along with suspected explosives. An explosives-laden drone was discovered near a Ukrainian cargo aircraft at the airport earlier this month. Security sources reportedly suspect Russian intelligence involvement, which Moscow denies. A tornado damaged dozens of homes and injured about 40 people after tearing through a village in southwestern France yesterday, according to officials. The town of Pomat, in the foothills of the Pyrenees Mountains, home to around 1,000 people, was hit the hardest. The tornado damaged approximately 300 homes in the village, uprooting trees and ripping the roofs off some buildings. Canada will announce countermeasures and new supports for Canadian workers and businesses. The products subject to counter tariffs will be diverse and have readily available Canadian alternatives. Yesterday, Prime Minister Mark Carney said Canada will return to the negotiating table when the U.S. shows what he called the right attitude, not treating Canada as a subsidiary of the United States. The woman accused of leading a police chase that shut down Interstate 89 in Warner on Saturday is being held without bail. New Hampshire State Police say Dawn Marquis, age 55, was arrested Saturday after a chase with several police departments ended in a standoff when troopers deflated her tires. Marquis was eventually taken into custody after refusing to exit her car, according to police. Mostly sunny skies are in the forecast for today, with a high near 78 and a wind out of the west at 5 miles an hour. Tonight, expect mostly clear skies with a low around 54 and that west wind continuing around 5 miles an hour. Tomorrow, it will be mostly sunny with a high near 79 and wind out of the northwest about 5 miles an hour. 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
1: Well, good morning, and thanks for inviting us into the breakfast table today. Here is Mozart's Rondo in F with Ingrid Haebler.

0: Mozart's Rondo in F, played by Ingrid Haebler. And a reminder, we have the Mozart block at 9 o'clock coming up for you. Today, it's his Divertimento number 11, a little diversion for you on this Tuesday morning.
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0: Well, in Rossini's opera, The Italian Girl in Algiers, the Italians hatch a plan to escape from the Algerian king, and comedy ensues. Here's The Italian Girl in Algiers Overture with Myung-Hun Chung and the orchestra of the National Academy of St. Cecilia.

The overture to Rossini's opera, The Italian Girl in Algiers, Myung-Hwun Chung conducting the orchestra of the National Academy of St. Cecilia. And now it's Franceschini's double trumpet sonata in D, featuring the trumpeter brothers Hannes Leuben and Wolfgang Leuben.

0: Franceschini's Double Trumpet Sonata in D, featuring trumpeters Hannes and Wolfgang Leubren and the English Chamber Orchestra. In just a couple, music by Dvorak.
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0: Good morning. Here's what's happening. The Supreme Court sided with the White House yesterday in its effort to crack down on mail-in voting, though it remains unclear if the administration can take action ahead of the midterm elections in November. Justices voted 6-3 to lift an injunction from June that a judge in Massachusetts placed on an executive order. But a second injunction remains in place, and the ruling leaves room for legal challenges. German media say investigators found another drone near Leipzig-Halle Airport, along with suspected explosives. An explosives-laden drone was discovered near a Ukrainian cargo aircraft at the airport earlier this month. Security sources reportedly suspect Russian intelligence involvement, which Moscow denies. A tornado damaged dozens of homes and injured about 40 people after tearing through a village in southwestern France yesterday, according to officials. The town of Pomat, in the foothills of the Pyrenees Mountains, home to around 1,000 people, was hit the hardest. The tornado damaged approximately 300 homes in the village, uprooting trees and ripping the roofs off some buildings. Canada will announce countermeasures and new supports for Canadian workers and businesses. The products subject to counter tariffs will be diverse and have readily available Canadian alternatives. Yesterday, Prime Minister Mark Carney said Canada will return to the negotiating table when the U.S. shows what he called the right attitude, not treating Canada as a subsidiary of the United States. The woman accused of leading a police chase that shut down Interstate 89 in Warner on Saturday is being held without bail. New Hampshire State Police say Dawn Marquis, age 55, was arrested Saturday after a chase with several police departments ended in a standoff when troopers deflated her tires. Marquis was eventually taken into custody after refusing to exit her car, according to police.
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0: Mostly sunny skies are in the forecast for today, with a high near 78 and a wind out of the west at 5 miles an hour. Tonight, expect mostly clear skies with a low around 54 and that west wind continuing around 5 miles an hour. Tomorrow, it will be mostly sunny with a high near 79 and wind out of the northwest about 5 miles an hour. 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
1: Oh, good morning. Whether you're just finding us or stopping by for the first time, we've got great music up ahead, so you just stay right here. 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

0: And that was from Dvorak's Seventh Symphony with Andre Previn leading the Los Angeles Philharmonic Orchestra.
1: From Mozart to Mendelssohn, Chopin to Schubert, this is Classical 90.9 WSCS and ClassicalWSCS.org. Today is August 25th. On this date in 1916, the United States National Park Service was created. In 1944, Paris was liberated by the Allies. In 1991, Linus Torvalds announced the first version of what would become Linux. And in 2012, the Voyager 1 spacecraft became the first man-made object to enter interstellar space. Born on this day in 1530, Ivan the Terrible, the Russian Tsar, whose name is more properly translated as John the Awesome. In 1911, Vietnamese General Vo Nguyen Giap. And in 1918, American pianist, composer, and conductor Leonard Bernstein. Dying on this day in 1270, King Louis IX of France, also known as St. Louis. In 1900, German philologist, philosopher, and critic Friedrich Nietzsche. And in 2012, American astronaut Neil Armstrong.
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0: Jupiter, the Bringer of Jollity, coming up for you right after Scarlatti's Keyboard Sonata in E. Here's Leon Fleischer.

Scarlatti's Keyboard Sonata in E, played by Leon Fleischer. Now it's Holst's Jupiter, the Bringer of Jollity from the Planets, James Levine and the Chicago Symphony.

0: Holst's Jupiter, the Bringer of Jollity, with James Levine and the Chicago Symphony. In just a few, we've got music by Vivaldi, and later on, a Haydn flute trio.
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Good morning. Here's what's happening. The Supreme Court sided with the White House yesterday in its effort to crack down on mail-in voting, though it remains unclear if the administration can take action ahead of the midterm elections in November. Justices voted 6-3 to lift an injunction from June that a judge in Massachusetts placed on an executive order. But a second injunction remains in place, and the ruling leaves room for legal challenges. German media say investigators found another drone near Leipzig-Halle Airport, along with suspected explosives. An explosives-laden drone was discovered near a Ukrainian cargo aircraft at the airport earlier this month. Security sources reportedly suspect Russian intelligence involvement, which Moscow denies. A tornado damaged dozens of homes and injured about 40 people after tearing through a village in southwestern France yesterday, according to officials. The town of Pomat, in the foothills of the Pyrenees Mountains, home to around 1,000 people, was hit the hardest. The tornado damaged approximately 300 homes in the village, uprooting trees

0: lease. Mostly sunny skies are in the forecast for today, with a high near 78 and a wind out of the west at 5 miles an hour. Tonight, expect mostly clear skies with a low around 54 and that west wind continuing around 5 miles an hour. Tomorrow, it will be mostly sunny with a high near 79 and wind out of the northwest about 5 miles an hour. 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
1: Thank you for taking us along on the drive-in today. Here is Vivaldi's Trio Sonata in C, featuring guitarist Sharon Isbin. Howard Griffiths leads the Zurich Chamber Orchestra.

0: Vivaldi's Trio Sonata in C, the guitarist Sharon Isbin and Howard Griffiths led the Zurich Chamber Orchestra. Remember, for the drive home this afternoon, you'll want to be listening to classical music, and best way to do that is to tune in to Don Spencer from 2 to 6.
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0: Well, we love having you here every day, but now we'd like to ask a favor. Please tell your family, friends, carpool, your coworkers about the joy you get from listening to Classical, and help us to grow, and thank you. Now it's Haydn's Flute Trio in G, all-star lineup here with flutist Jean-Pierre Rampal, violinist Isaac Stern, and cellist Mstislav Rostropovich.

0: And that was Haydn's Flute Trio in G with flutist Jean-Pierre Rampal, violinist Isaac Stern, and cellist Mstislav Rostropovich. We've got the Mozart block at 9 o'clock coming up in just a sec, plus dances by Brahms, and a little later on, music by Handel with the Handel and Haydn Society. I hope you can stay for it all.
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0: Good morning and welcome to the Mozart Block at 9 o'clock. I'm Laura Carlo. Today, it's a piece from a brother to his loving sister. Mozart's Divertimento No. 11 was written for his sister Maria Anna, known as Nannerl, either for her birthday or for her name day. This is Sándor Vaig leading the Mozarteum Camerata Academica on the Mozart Block at 9 o'clock.

0: The Divertimento number 11 on today's Mozart block at 9 o'clock. Sándor Vaig conducted the Mozarteum Camerata Academica. The Mozart block at 9 o'clock, Monday through Friday feature only here. And I hope when you make your plans for tomorrow, you plan on starting your workday with Mozart and us.
1: 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Mostly sunny skies are in the forecast for today, with a high near 78 and a wind out of the west at 5 miles an hour. Tonight, expect mostly clear skies with a low around 54 and that west wind continuing around 5 miles an hour. Tomorrow, it will be mostly sunny with a high near 79 and wind out of the northwest about 5 miles an hour.
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0: Mark Calder is coming in at the top of the hour, and he'll be playing Saint-Saëns' Third Violin Concerto with violinist Gil Shaham. 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

0: And beginning our morning together with music by Camille Saint-Saëns, another child prodigy, French composer, pianist, organist, and conductor, responsible for a lot of terrific pieces, and one of them there is Violin Concerto No. 3 with violinist Gil Shehan and the New York Philharmonic, directed by Giuseppe Sinopoli. Mark Holder with you. I've got lots to get to. On the way, the Magic Flute Overture by Mozart, and then on to a piece by Amboise Thomas with the Boston Symphony. 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
1: 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Mostly sunny skies are in the forecast for today, with a high near 78 and a wind out of the west at 5 miles an hour. Tonight, expect mostly clear skies with a low around 54 and that west wind continuing around 5 miles an hour. Tomorrow, it will be mostly sunny with a high near 79 and wind out of the northwest about 5 miles an hour.

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0: Do Dances from Telemann's Water Music in C Major. Handel not the only one to write water music. Musica Antiqua of Köln was under Reinhard Goebel. And now the overture to the Magic Flutes by Mozart.
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0: The ensemble Tafa Musik, directed by Bruno Weil, performing the Overture to the Magic Flute by Mozart. And a quick reminder that Laura Carlo has for you the Mozart block at 9 o'clock every weekday morning. A little Mozart music to help get the day started. Sometimes just what you need. I'm Mark Calder, and coming up, the Mignon Overture by Amboise Thomas. 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Still ahead.
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0: pianist Jerome Lowenthal playing a serenade and caprice by Sinding. Nice to have you listening. If you'd like to introduce friends and family here to the music and the classical station, feel free to do so. And now the Boston Symphony under Sidi Ozawa perform the Mignon Overture by Amboise Thomas.
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0: The Tetri Quartet playing the finale from Haydn's String Quartet, Opus 76, number 2. Haydn given the nickname Papa Joe because of his contributions to the string quartet as well as the symphony. On now to the Piano Concerto number 8 by Giovanni Paisiello. Here's pianist Maria Clara Monetti and the English Chamber Orchestra.
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0: pianist Maria Clara Monetti and the English Chamber Orchestra performing the Piano Concerto No. 8 by Giovanni Paisiello. 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Music from the best composers, conductors, and performers in their very best full-length performances. 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
1: 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Mostly sunny skies are in the forecast for today, with a high near 78 and a wind out of the west at 5 miles an hour. Tonight, expect mostly clear skies with a low around 54 and that west wind continuing around 5 miles an hour. Tomorrow, it will be mostly sunny with a high near 79 and wind out of the northwest about 5 miles an hour.

0: The If You Please French Polka from The Waltz King, Johann Strauss Jr. And it was performed for you by the Slovak State Philharmonic Orchestra. They were directed by Alfred Walter.
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0: pianist Samuel Sanders, joined by violinist Itzhak Perlman, and that was in Poco Triste by Josef Suk. Josef Suk, actually the son-in-law of Antonín Dvořák, both Czech composers. Josef Suk marrying Dvořák's daughter, Otilie. Well, on now to music for flute by Davy Yen. Here's his Flute Concerto No. 8. Flutist Sir James Galway directs the London Mozart Players.
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0: Flutist Sir James Galway and the London Mozart Players performing the Flute Concerto No. 8 by Davien.
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0: pianist Virginia Eskin, playing the Harlequin Dance by Amy Chaney Beach, one of the few female composers we get a chance to bring you here on the Classical Station. Well, let's see. On now to music from Brahms' Second Piano Concerto. This is pianist Nelson Frere and the Leipzig Gewandhaus Orchestra under Ricardo Chailly.
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0: pianist Nelson Freyre and the Leipzig Gewandhaus Orchestra, led by Ricardo Chailly, performing music from the second piano concerto by Johannes Brahms. Well, Mark Calder with you. A reminder, Don Spencer joins you directly after my program. He always has a nice mix planned for you, no exception today. Coming up a little later this hour, I've got one of Bach's Brandenburg Concerti with flutist Emmanuel Pahud and the Berlin Baroque Soloists. I hope you can stay for that.
1: New London and the Lake Sunapee region's home for centuries of great music. 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Mostly sunny skies are in the forecast for today, with a high near 78 and a wind out of the west at 5 miles an hour. Tonight, expect mostly clear skies with a low around 54 and that west wind continuing around 5 miles an hour. Tomorrow, it will be mostly sunny with a high near 79 and wind out of the northwest about 5 miles an hour.

0: La Real Camera, and the minuetto from Luigi Boccherini's string trio in C major. His Opus 54 and number 4. Well, now the Academy, led by their founder, Sir Neville Mariner, are poised here to play for you the Anacreon Overture by Luigi Cherubini, here from the Classical Station.
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0: the Academy led by Sir Neville Mariner, performing the Anna Creon Overture by Luigi Cherubini. A Brandenburg Concerto by Bach is just a few minutes away.
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0: The Pleased as Punch French Polka by the Waltz King, Johann Strauss Jr. The Slovak State Philharmonic Orchestra was directed by Alfred Walter. On now to one of the six Brandenburg Concerti composed by Johann Sebastian Bach. Here's number 5.
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0: And the fifth of the six Brandenburg Concerti, composed by Johann Sebastian Bach, featuring flutist Emmanuel Pahud and the Berlin Baroque soloists under Rana Kusmal. 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

0: pianist Janice Weber, performing the Gypsy Maiden's Dance from Eleko by Sergei Rachmaninoff. And now the Czech Suite here by Antonín Dvořák, the North German Radio Symphony Orchestra, is led by John Elliott Gardner.
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0: And music there from Czech composer Antonín Dvořák. He used to love to incorporate folk music of his native Bohemia into his music. There his Czech suites, nice example, with the North German Radio Symphony Orchestra, directed by John Elliott Gardner. Well, Mark Calder with you. I've got a Haydn symphony coming up in just a few minutes. Early one from him, number 10 of his more than 100. And then on to a dance from the African suite by Samuel Coleridge Taylor. The Chicago Sinfonietta will perform that. I'll welcome in then Don Spencer, who's got a fantastic mix coming up. His show gets underway with a vocal piece by Johann Sebastian Bach, a cantata. Stick around.
1: 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Mostly sunny skies are in the forecast for today, with a high near 78 and a wind out of the west at 5 miles an hour. Tonight, expect mostly clear skies with a low around 54 and that west wind continuing around 5 miles an hour. Tomorrow, it will be mostly sunny with a high near 79 and wind out of the northwest about 5 miles an hour.

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0: the Austro-Hungarian Haydn Orchestra under Adam Fischer, and an early symphony by Haydn, his symphony number 10. Haydn responsible for about 104 symphonies altogether. Coming up for you, music from African-British composer Samuel Coleridge Taylor. And then I'll welcome in Don Spencer.
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0: And music there by British composer and conductor Samuel Coleridge Taylor. He was called the African Mahler. Unfortunately, another composer who passed away at a very early age, 37 years old. And there you heard a dance from his African Suite, played by the Chicago Sinfonietta, directed by Paul Freeman. And Mark Calder now making room here for Don Spencer. He's got a fantastic mix waiting for you. It's been a pleasure. And you're certainly welcome to stick around and continue listening. Take care of yourselves, and I'll see you later.
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0: And he'll finish up the hour. Pianist Samuel Sanders, accompanied by violinist Itzhak Proman. And an arrangement there by Yasha Heifetz, great violin player, of Rigaudon by Rimmaud. Well, once a month here on the Classical Station, we highlight a composer of our choosing. We investigate not only their music, but their life as well. And our next life story here on the Classical Station will be next month on the 12th, when we visit the life and music of Antonín Dvořák. 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

0: the English Baroque soloists with the Monteverdi Choir and John Elliott Gardner conducting beautiful cantata by Bach. I'm Don Spencer. I'm glad to have your company. Invite you to stay tuned. We've got music by Schubert on the way. Also coming up, a symphony in B-flat by Abel with Cantilena.
1: 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Mostly sunny skies are in the forecast for today, with a high near 78 and a wind out of the west at 5 miles an hour. Tonight, expect mostly clear skies with a low around 54 and that west wind continuing around 5 miles an hour. Tomorrow, it will be mostly sunny with a high near 79 and wind out of the northwest about 5 miles an hour.

0: Allegro Resoluto by Massenet with the New Zealand Symphony Orchestra and Johnny Vosens conducting. On the way next, Rosamunda, the overture by Schubert with the Chamber Orchestra of Europe, led by Claudio Abbado.
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0: That's Claudio Abbado leading the Chamber Orchestra of Europe and the Rosamunda Overture by Franz Schubert. Adrian Shepherd leads Cantilena coming up just 4 minutes from now, the Symphony in B-flat, music by Abel.
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0: That's Anthony de Bonaventura, piano with the harpsichord sonata in G by Domenico Scarlatti. Next up, Cantilena with Adrian Shepherd leading the music of Abel.
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0: That's Adrian Shepherd leading Cantilena with the Symphony in B-flat, music by Abel. 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

0: Daniel Barenboim, piano, with Eggnog by Franz Liszt. Laura Carlo is here to start your day every morning, starting at 6 on the Classical Station. 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And you can prove it to yourself. 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

0: We're at the halfway point on a Tuesday afternoon. I'm Don Spencer, and it's nice to have your company. Thank you for listening. Ray Vaughan Williams' Fantasia on a theme by Thomas Tallis there with the Orpheus Chamber Orchestra. Coming up in just a few moments, Rhapsody in Blue by George Gershwin with the Chicago Symphony.
1: 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Mostly sunny skies are in the forecast for today, with a high near 78 and a wind out of the west at 5 miles an hour. Tonight, expect mostly clear skies with a low around 54 and that west wind continuing around 5 miles an hour. Tomorrow, it will be mostly sunny with a high near 79 and wind out of the northwest about 5 miles an hour.

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0: That's James Levine leading the Chicago Symphony Orchestra, and Rhapsody in Blue by George Gershwin. 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

0: That's John O'Connor, piano, with one of our classic clusters, Satie's Gymnopédie, number one, for Lisa by Beethoven, and a beautiful waltz by Brahms.
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0: Jean Lamont leading Tafel Musique from The Indian Queen, music written by Henry Purcell. That's the rondo, air, and hornpipe. Adagio by Mozart, next with Julia Fischer, violin.
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0: Julia Fischer, violin, with Yaakov Kreutzberg, and the Netherlands Chamber Orchestra with the Adagio in E by Mozart. Still to come this Tuesday afternoon, music by Strauss Jr., by Benda, and more music by Beethoven.
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0: That's Alfred Brendel, piano, with music by Franz Schubert, the Allegretto, in C minor. Strauss Jr.'s Tales from the Vienna Woods, coming your way next with the London Philharmonic.
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0: Tales from the Vienna Woods, music by Strauss Jr., with the London Philharmonic, led by Franz Welsemerst. Here's an idea. 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

0: Andras Schiff, piano, with the Prelude and Fugue in C by Johann Sebastian Bach. Lots more great music on the way this Tuesday afternoon.
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0: Symphonia number 2 by Benda with the Prague Chamber Orchestra and Christian Benda conducting. Still to come, music by Beethoven, Handel, and by Delius.
1: 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Tonight, the forecast calls for mostly clear skies and a low around 54 degrees. Wind will be out of the west around 5 miles an hour. Tomorrow, it will be mostly sunny with a high near 79 and wind out of the northwest around 5 miles an hour. Tomorrow night, partly cloudy skies are expected with a low around 58. On Thursday, there's a chance of showers and thunderstorms, but otherwise it will be partly sunny with a high near 80.

0: Swedish concert pianist Lars Rose, now a resident of California. Idlewise Idle, that's music by Lang. Rondo Capriccioso and G by Beethoven. Rage Over a Lost Penny on the way with Moral Impany Piano.
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Heard it said many times, Beethoven might have been a little cranky. That's his rage over a lost penny, Rondo Capriccioso, with Moral Impany, piano. Now, Handel's Concerto Grosso, in D.

0: Christopher Hogwood leading the Handel and Haydn Society with music by George Friedrich Handel, the Concerto Grosso in D. Music by Delius from the Florida Suite on the way.
1: 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Summer Music Associates of New London concludes its 54th annual season on Wednesday, August 26th at the First Baptist Church with a concert featuring the Latin groove of jazz great Duke Ellington, interpreted by the Ellington Collective, a sextet of jazz heavyweights. For more information, go to summermusicassociates.org or call 603-526-8234.

0: That's an etude by Chopin with multiple Grammy Award-winning pianist Maurizio Pollini. By the River from the Florida Suite by Delius. 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

0: from The Fairy Queen, music by Henry Purcell, The Overture and The Fairy Dance, with Jean Lamont and Tafo Musik. Albanoni's Concerto a Cinque in C, next up with the London Virtuosi.
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0: The oboists there, Allison Alty with Anthony Camden, John Georgiadis leading the London Virtuosi, and Albanoni's Concerto a Cinque in C. Havanese by Camille Saint-Saëns with Janine Jansen, violin, on the way just a few moments from now with the Royal Philharmonic Orchestra, led by Barry Wordsworth.
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0: That's the Andante from The Idol for String Orchestra by Janacek with the Los Angeles Chamber Orchestra, led by Gerard Schwartz.
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0: That's Janine Jansen violin with Barry Wordsworth leading the Royal Philharmonic Orchestra. Havanais in E by Camille Saint-Saëns. 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
1: 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Tonight, the forecast calls for mostly clear skies and a low around 54 degrees. Wind will be out of the west around 5 miles an hour. Tomorrow, it will be mostly sunny with a high near 79 and wind out of the northwest around 5 miles an hour. Tomorrow night, partly cloudy skies are expected with a low around 58. On Thursday, there's a chance of showers and thunderstorms, but otherwise it will be partly sunny with a high near 80.

0: He taught himself to play the guitar back in Sweden by listening to the Beatles. That's Jakob Lindberg, Lute with the Jig in Walsingham by Cutting. A cello concerto by Carl Stamitz coming up next.
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0: Canción de Cuna by Pujol with Narciso Yepes, classical guitar. Wrapping up our time together, stay tuned. Coming up next, Enesco's Romanian Rhapsody in A with the Scottish National Orchestra led by Nema Yervi. On to Dinner Classics. After that at 6, Tyler Klein with music by Vivaldi and Novak.
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Enesco's Romanian Rhapsody in A with the Scottish National Orchestra, led by Naima Yervi. And that's it for me, Don Spencer. Thank you for your company on this Tuesday afternoon. Tyler Klein with Dinner Classics on the way. Music by Novak, Miss Livacek, and Johann Christian Bach at 9.

0: And tonight, join Tyler for the all-time classic. It's a full-length presentation of Beethoven's Symphony No. 4, Sir Roger Norrington and the London Classical Players. Love to see you again tomorrow afternoon, right back here on the Classical Station. And I hope you have a great night.
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0: The Allemande and Gavotte from the Partita number 6 in E minor by Johann Sebastian Bach with pianist Jean-Louis Sturman performing. 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

The Concerto for Strings in F Major by Antonio Vivaldi, with a performance by the Australian Brandenburg Orchestra, conducted by Paul Dyer. Well, good evening to you. I'm Tyler Klein. You're listening to Dinner Classics here on The Classical Station. Glad to be with you tonight on this Tuesday, and I hope you're doing well today. We've got music on the way in a little bit by Yusuf Mislavicek with his Symphony in G Major. And throughout the latter part of this hour, pieces by J.C. Bach and Alice Mary Smith. Music now by Vítězslav Novák with The Lovers from his Slovak Suite. The Royal Liverpool Philharmonic Orchestra is conducted here by Libor Pešek.

0: Lovers from the Slovak Suites by Vyacheslav Novak. That was Libor Pešek conducting the Royal Liverpool Philharmonic Orchestra in that performance on the Classical Station. Still to come on Dinner Classics in just about 4 minutes, it's the Symphony in G Major by Josef Mislavicek.
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0: The Andante and Vivace from Georg Philipp Telemann's Concerto in A Major for Oboes de Amore. Simon Standage led Collegium Musicum 90 in that performance. 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

0: Matthias Bommert led the London Mozart Players, and the music of Josef Mislavacek, that was the Symphony in G Major. 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
1: 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Tonight, the forecast calls for mostly clear skies and a low around 54 degrees. Wind will be out of the west around 5 miles an hour. Tomorrow, it will be mostly sunny with a high near 79 and wind out of the northwest around 5 miles an hour. Tomorrow night, partly cloudy skies are expected with a low around 58. On Thursday, there's a chance of showers and thunderstorms, but otherwise, it will be partly sunny with a high near 80.

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0: The Sinfonia in E-flat by J.C. Bach is Opus 6, number 3. Hans-Peter Mohr led Kammerorchester Budapest in that performance. 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I'm Tyler Klein. 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Still to come this hour in about 4 minutes, music by Alice Mary Smith for clarinet and orchestra. 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

0: the Sonata in A Minor by Domenico Scarlatti, with a performance by guitarists Sergio and Odair Assad. Up next, it's Alice Mary Smith's Andante for clarinet and orchestra.
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0: The Andante for Clarinet and Orchestra by Alice Mary Smith. That was clarinetist Angela Malmesbury with the London Mozart Players, conducted by Howard Shelley. Well, good evening, I'm Tyler Klein. You're listening to Dinner Classics on the Classical Station. Coming up in just a moment, music by Mozart with the composer's Symphony No. 34.
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0: Sir Charles Mackerras led the Prague Chamber Orchestra in the music of Mozart, performing his Symphony No. 34 in C major. You're tuned to Tenor Classics here on the Classical Station, still to come this hour in just about 4 minutes. Music by George Frideric Handel with the Concerto Grosso from Alexander's Feast, and later on, a movement from the second piano concerto by John Field.
1: From Bach to Beethoven, Mozart to Mendelssohn, Chopin to Schubert. 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Tonight the forecast calls for mostly clear skies and a low around 54 degrees. Wind will be out of the west around 5 miles an hour. Tomorrow it will be mostly sunny with a high near 79 and wind out of the northwest around 5 miles an hour. Tomorrow night, partly cloudy skies are expected with a low around 58. On Thursday, there's a chance of showers and thunderstorms, but otherwise it will be partly sunny with a high near 80. Summer Music Associates of New London concludes its 54th annual season on Wednesday, August 26th at the First Baptist Church with a concert featuring the Latin groove of jazz great Duke Ellington, interpreted by the Ellington Collective, a sextet of jazz heavyweights. For more information, go to summermusicassociates.org or call 603-526-8234.

0: The Tempo di Minuetto in the Style of Pugnani, music by Fritz Kreisler. That was violinist Itzhak Perlman with pianist Samuel Sanders. Up next, Handel's Concerto Grosso in C major from Alexander's Feast with the English Concert.
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0: The Concerto Grosso in C Major by George Frederick Handel, part of Alexander's Feast. Trevor Bennick conducted the English concert.
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0: the Moderato Innocente movement of John Field's Piano Concerto No. 2. Pianist Michael O'Rourke performed with the London Mozart Players.
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0: Sarah Bond from Johann Sebastian Bach's Partita No. 1 in B flat, a performance by pianist Jean-Louis Sturman. Well, good evening, I'm Tyler Klein. You're listening to The Classical Station. 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